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3: Good evening. Now your wave weather forecast for Haverhill and the Merrimack Valley. Partly cloudy tonight, isolated showers, low around 56, northeast winds 5 to 15 miles per hour. Spotty showers for every Sunday, mostly cloudy with a high around 71, northeast winds 10 to 15. Skies clear out, cooler Sunday night, low near 51. Sunny skies, breezy and mild for Labor Day, high in the upper 70s. I'm WHAV meteorologist James Covington. Your next wave weather in 30 minutes.
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4: Good evening. Now your wave weather forecast for Haverhill and the Merrimack Valley. Partly cloudy tonight, isolated showers, low around 56, northeast winds 5 to 15 miles per hour. Spotty showers for every Sunday, mostly cloudy with a high around 71, northeast winds 10 to 15. Skies clear out, cooler Sunday night, low near 51. Sunny skies, breezy and mild for Labor Day, high in the upper 70s. I'm WHAV meteorologist James Covington. Your next Wave weather in 30 minutes.
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3: Good evening. Now your wave weather forecast for Haverhill and the Merrimack Valley. Partly cloudy tonight, isolated showers, low around 56, northeast winds 5 to 15 miles per hour. Spotty showers for every Sunday, mostly cloudy with a high around 71, northeast winds 10 to 15. Skies clear out, cooler Sunday night, low near 51. Sunny skies, breezy and mild for Labor Day, high in the upper 70s. I'm WHAV meteorologist James Covington. Your next wave weather in 30 minutes.
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0: Good evening. Now your wave weather forecast for Haverhill and the Merrimack Valley. Partly cloudy tonight, isolated showers, lower in 56, northeast winds 5 to 15 miles per hour. Spotty showers for every Sunday, mostly cloudy with a high around 71, northeast winds 10 to 15. Skies clear out, cooler Sunday night, low near 51. Sunny skies, breezy and mild for Labor Day, high in the upper 70s. I'm WHAV meteorologist James Covington. Your next wave weather in 30 minutes.
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3: Good evening. Now your wave weather forecast for Haverhill and the Merrimack Valley. Partly cloudy tonight, isolated showers, low around 56, northeast winds 5 to 15 miles per hour. Spotty showers for every Sunday, mostly cloudy with a high around 71, northeast winds 10 to 15. Skies clear out, cooler Sunday night, low near 51. Sunny skies, breezy and mild for Labor Day, high in the upper 70s. I'm WHAV meteorologist James Covington. Your next wave weather in 30 minutes.
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4: In a card game, aces and eights are known throughout the West as a dead man's hand. There's a good reason for it, and this is the story of how the hand got its name.
5: Frontier Gentlemen.

Herewith an Englishman's account of life and death in the West. As a reporter for the London Times, he writes his colorful and unusual stories. But as a man with a gun, he lives and becomes a part of the violent years in the new territories. In just 1 minute, we will bring you this latest report from the Frontier Gentleman. Now, starring John Daner, this is the story of J.B. Kendall, Frontier Gentleman.

0: I had gone into the store of an outfitter named Judd Scott in order to purchase a new pair of boots. His was a thriving place of business in Deadwood, and I had to wait a good half an hour before Mr. Scott was able to attend my needs. He was an affable, if somewhat talkative, gentleman, and his boots were first rate.
1: Sir, how's that feel? Seems right snug to me. You walk around in them.
0: Well, the left one might be a little tight. Yes, here in the heel.
1: Oh, she'll ease up, mister. Gotta give the leather a chance to know you. Of course, now, if you got the time, I'm kind of pressed for the next couple of weeks, but if you got the time, I could make you a pair. Finest in Dakota Territory.
0: I'm not sure how long I'll be here. No, I think these will do.
1: Yeah, take it off. I'll work it in softer for you. So you're a newspaper correspondent, huh? We've had them come through, but none from England. Must be pretty interesting in your line of work.
0: Yes, it is, quite.
1: Guess folks back there get a lot of pleasure reading about things hereabouts.
0: You mean in Deadwood? Yes, I imagine it's interesting reading. At least I hope it is.
1: Heck, a long time for a man to run out of things to write about. You met Wild Bill Hickok yet?
0: Hickok? No.
1: Well, now, that surprises me. You heard of him, ain't you?
0: Well, I think so.
1: Oh, there's talk that folks around's wanting to put him up for marshal in Deadwood.
0: Really?
1: Fact. Ask Jack McCall, he knows. He told me.
0: Well, where would I be likely to find him?
1: Hickok ain't seen for a while. McCall, he's generally down to Carl Mann's saloon.
0: I bought the boots and then walked down the street to Carl Mann's saloon. Even though it was early, I was rather surprised to see that the place was practically empty. A hatchet-faced woman was drinking at the bar, and I found McCall, a broken-nosed, sullen-looking man, sitting at a table, playing a game of solitaire.
2: Yeah, that's me. Who's asking to know?
0: And J.B. Kendall.
2: What might your business be, J.B. Kendall?
0: Well, Judd Scott mentioned your name. He runs the general store down the street.
2: Judd Scott?
0: Yes, that's right.
2: Well, how come you want to talk with me?
0: Well, as a matter of fact, I'm a newspaper correspondent. I write stories about what I see in the West.
2: What kind of story are you writing about in Deadwood?
0: Wild Bill Hickok. You know him?
2: Why don't you ask her?
0: Hmm?
2: Over at the bar. Calamity Jane. She figures she knows him better than most.
0: Well, thank you, I will. Perhaps I can buy you a drink after.
2: Sure, suit yourself. I ain't going nowhere.
0: Miss Jane?
3: You talk to me. The name's Calamity. No miss on it. Calamity Jane.
0: I'm sorry. I'm J.B. Kendall. A gentleman over there mentioned that you were a good friend of Wild Bill Hickok.
3: Who? That ain't no gentleman. That's a stinking pig by the name of Jack McCall. You've been sitting with him. Don't foul up the air around me. Hit the trail, mister.
0: Well, I was hoping you could introduce me to Mr. Hickok.
3: Hey, you English?
0: Yes.
3: Thought so. Knew an English feller down in Abilene. Wouldn't quit riding herd on me. Had to shoot him.
0: Oh.
3: New in town, ain't you?
0: Yeah, just arrived.
3: You ain't friend of McCall?
0: Oh, no, I only met him a few minutes ago.
3: What brings you?
0: Well, I'm a writer. Newspaper articles for the London Times.
3: You want to know about Hickok, huh? Guess you heard about me and Wild Bill, huh?
0: Oh, yes.
3: Fastest man with a gun you'll ever see. I ain't too bad myself, but I ain't nothing to Wild Bill. Come on over to the table, bring the bottle, and I'll tell you about me and Wild Bill.
0: Calamity Jane was a strange, almost masculine-looking woman, hard and rough-voiced. She told me of her exploits as a scout with General Crook's army in the war against the Sioux. But most of the time, she spoke of Hickok. About a half an hour had passed when I noticed Jack McCall get up from his table and come toward us.
3: Yes, sir. What Wild Bill done in Abilene, there ain't another man could have handled.
2: Miss, I thought she was going to buy me a drink.
0: Oh, not just now, Mr. McCall. I'm talking to the lady.
2: But I see it's mostly listening. Ain't nobody gets to talk much around her.
3: McCall! You want me to put your eyeballs out with this bottle you open that barn door of yours just once more?
2: Kendall, you come on down to the Boot Hill Saloon when you're through. I'll tell you the truth about that female polecat and her...
3: One of these days, me or Wild Bill's gonna pump that coyote full of lead. Except he ain't worth wasting a ball on. He ain't no good. His pals is worse. You ever run into Tim Brady or Johnny Barnes, you watch your step, mister. Them's two of the boys, along with McCall, that Wild Bill's gonna run out of this town when he gets to be marshal.
0: Where's Wild Bill now?
3: Up in the hills, working his claim. Him and his partner, Colorado Charlie. They ought to be back by tomorrow. He'd like to meet you, mister. Wild Bill always had a liking for you newspaper fellas. Oh, now, watch your hurry. Sit down. We'll split another bottle.
0: Oh, thank you. I think I'd better get settled. Wash some of this Dakota dust off me.
3: Ha, ha, what a dude. All right, go on up to the hotel. Tell them Calamity Jane sent you, and if they don't give you the best room, I'll shoot up the place.
0: The recommendation was most effective. I got the best room in the hotel. 2 hours later, in spite of Calamity Jane's warning, I wandered down to the Boot Hill Saloon. I was curious about McCall and what he might have to say about Calamity and Wild Bill Hickok. I found him there, very drunk. He was talking to a heavy-set man who was chewing on an unlit cigar. McCall greeted me as an old friend.
4: Hey, what do you say, Kendall? You had enough of that female windbag, huh? Tim? Tim, this is the fella I was telling you about. Kendall's his name.
5: Mr. Kendall, how are you? Tim Brady.
0: Mr. Brady, I owe Mr. McCall a drink. I came down to settle my debt.
4: That's real fine of you, Kendall. Jim, Kendall's gone to Deadwood to write a story about Wild Bill Hickok, the new marshal of Deadwood.
5: You go get yourself a drink, McCall.
4: Sure, Jim. The new marshal of Deadwood.
5: Please, take the chair, Kendall. I wouldn't pay no heed to what McCall says. Not when he gets too much whiskey in him.
0: Did he say something?
5: About Hickok being marshal. Don't you believe it. Fellas around here, they don't want his kind. You go writing in your paper about a thing like that, you're going to have to turn right around and write it ain't true.
0: And he's not going to get the job?
5: Well, now, I'll tell you. He does a lot of ear greasing, well, like that probate mayor, Calamity Jane. But all the things you hear are just a lot of brag. Hickok never plugged a man unless the feller's back was turned. Now, I was down in Abilene when he dragged out Phil Cole. Was the worst thing you ever seen. Shot him in the back. And by mistake, he goes and kills his own pal, Mike Williams. No, sure, Deadwood ain't going to put up a man like that for Marshall. You think so?
0: I don't know. I suppose it depends on how many want him.
5: There you are. Well, there's a lot of them miners up in the hills. They're the ones. They figure he's a real big man. They heard all them crazy stories about him. You want to know what I think?
0: Might be very interesting.
5: Well, now, I don't think he lasts 2 minutes as a marshal before somebody shot the daylights out of him. Yes, sir. Best thing for Hickok to do is to get out of Deadwood and stay out. Now, you see him, you tell him that.

0: The next night, Calamity Jane introduced me to Wild Bill Hickok. He looked older, more tired than I had imagined him. As we sat in his room, I noticed that he blinked his eyes, rubbed them, and seemed quite nervous, constantly glanced toward the door. Calamity had gone out to buy some food.
1: Me and Colorado Charlie, we had a rough week up in the hills. Kind of feels good to get back. You ever done any mining, Kendall?
0: Oh, very little.
1: Well, the best way is to get somebody else to do the work for you. Well, what do you think of Deadwood? Not much like London, I'll bet.
0: No, it isn't.
1: Yeah. Do a little cleaning up like I did in Hayes City, Abilene. We'll have a right nice little town.
0: When do you expect to begin as marshal?
1: Any day now. Boys are getting things moving.
0: I saw a man yesterday, Tim Brady.
1: Brady?
0: He asked me to give you a message. Best thing for Hickok to do is to get out of Deadwood and stay out.
1: That's what he said, huh?
0: Yeah.
1: You know why? They're afraid of me. They know what's going to happen after I get sworn in. I run them out. If they don't run, we have a showdown. Brady and his pal Varnes. They ain't got stomach for that.
0: I gather they're the somewhat unsavory element in Deadwood.
1: Mister, you ain't just milking pigeons. Them miners up in those hills, they'd be dead ducks for Brady and his gang, wasn't for me. This is the worst mining camp in the territory. Ain't been no law here since it started. Brady don't want none. That's how come the miners want me for marshal. Protection.
0: I'm surprised he hasn't tried to get rid of you before this.
1: That Jayhawker knows what had happened to him in a shoot-up. He ain't likely to try nothing. Fella like that gets somebody else to do his dirty work.
2: Hey! Oh, it's only me, Bill. Put away the gun.
1: Told you, Charlie ought to knock.
2: I keep forgetting.
1: So here's J.B. Kendall. Going to write a story about me for English paper.
2: Yeah, I run into Calamity down at Carl's place, and she told me. Nice to meet you, Kendall.
0: And you, sir.
1: My old pal, Charlie Utter.
2: Colorado Charlie's good enough.
1: Kendall's been talking to Brady.
2: That's so? Rest your saddle, Bill. You make me tired, Stan.
1: Brady says I ought to get out of town.
2: Oh, he'd like that fine.
1: Yeah, he'd like that. Well, I guess I'll go wash up before Calamity gets back. Charlie, you staying around?
2: Yeah, I thought maybe we'd get down to Carl's later and play some cards.
1: All right. I'll be right back.
2: Sure. Got a lot on his mind, has Wild Bill. He ain't usually like this.
0: He seems to have trouble with his eyes.
2: Oh, you noticed it.
0: Yes.
2: I wouldn't want you to say nothing in front of Bill. He's been scared. He's going blind. Things sure don't seem like the old days. Oh, I gotta get these boots off. My feet's killing me.
0: How old is he?
2: But Wild Bill? Let me see. 39. Of course, to hear him talk, you'd think he's closer to 60. I sure do fret over him sometimes. Always talking about dying, this and that. Ain't like the old days. He sure was a rip-snorter. Oh, well, maybe when he gets to be marshal, everything will be like it always was.
0: Calamity Jane came in with the food, and behind her, Bill Hickok. It was a strange supper. Both Colorado Charlie and Calamity kept up a stream of conversation, anecdotes singing the praise of Hickok's past accomplishments. But the atmosphere was strained. The man with the long hair didn't say very much. Afterwards, Charlie Utter invited me to accompany them to the saloon. I noticed that Hickok was reluctant. Possibly he had a feeling, a warning of what was to come. It was 8 o'clock when we arrived at Carl Mann's saloon. He sat down at the card table.
1: Charlie, how to change seats with me? I ain't sitting with my back to the door.
2: Oh, Wild Bill, you're getting worse than an old woman.
1: Maybe so, but that's the way it is. I like to see what's coming in.
0: Well, here, take my place if you like.
2: No, sir. All he wants is a catbird seat. That's how come he's always winning. You ain't moving, Bill.
3: You got the right idea, Charlie. Wild Bill, you got your seat, and that's the way it's going to be. Carl! Bring us a bottle of whiskey and a deck of cards. Marshall Hickok's going to be the big loser tonight.
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0: It was a friendly game, and we could see Hickok beginning to relax. He was a good player and held more than his share of winning hands. But while the game went on, there was something happening down the street in the Boot Hill Saloon. We didn't know it then, but after it was too late, we heard what had taken place. Three men sat in a back room, one of them drinking heavily. This was Jack McCall. The other two were Tim Brady and Johnny Varnes, the leaders of the Toughs in Deadwood.
1: I'm telling you, Jack, you'll be a big man.
2: Why, sure. They'll look at you when you walk down the street. You know, they'll say, there goes Jack McCall.
1: Yeah, sure.
2: Why, he killed Wild Bill Hickok.
1: Now, you hear what Johnny says?
3: Yeah. Give me another drink, boy, huh?
1: Why, sure.
2: You know...
1: Give him a drink.
2: He's in Carl's place right now. You could get him easy.
3: Might not be so easy.
1: Oh, Jack, you ain't afraid, are you?
3: Oh, I ain't afraid.
2: Are you sure?
3: I ain't afraid, but it just won't be so easy, that's all.
2: Of course, we could get somebody else to do it. We just figured, now, Tim and me. No, we figured that you was a man for the job.
3: I ain't saying I won't do it, see?
1: Now, Johnny, let me tell you, you know what we could do?
2: What?
1: We could maybe get that there newspaper fellow. You know, Kendall. Well, he could write something about Jack in his paper.
2: Sure.
1: How'd you like that, Jack? In an English paper, it says there, Jack McCall shoots down Wild Bill Hickok. Why, you could go on a stage and make a lot of money over that. Sure.
2: He's right down the street, Jack. I seen him myself. And you know what?
3: Yeah.
2: He's sitting with his back to the door.
3: Well, now, you listen to me. How come if you was there, you didn't plug him yourself?
1: Oh, Johnny, it ain't no use. He don't understand.
3: No,
1: all right, no, forget it.
3: No.
1: Forget it, Jack.
3: Now, look.
1: Go on, get out of here.
3: I'm just
1: forget
3: asking
1: all
3: him, that's all. Just tell me, huh? How come?
2: Because Calamity Jane and Colorado Charlie's with him. If they seen me, they'd know something was wrong.
1: That's right.
2: But not you, Jack. They wouldn't figure you drawing on Hickok.
3: Yeah. That makes sense.
2: Sure
3: well,
2: does.
3: That's all I want to know. I just want to know is why, that's all.
1: Jack, what do you say?
3: Well, sure. Sure, why not? Sure. Huh?
1: All right, give him a gun, Johnny. Don't you miss, boy, you hear?
0: Three kings.
4: He's beat you, Wild Bill.
5: That'd be a son of a gun if he has. I had you pegged for no more than two pairs.
6: Kendall ain't the best player I've seen, but he's sure a lucky one. All right, deal him out, Calamity.
4: Yeah, all right.
5: You know, I knew a fella once down in Hayes City. He drew two cards to a royal. Luckiest thing I ever seen.
6: Well, that's a local thing for a man
5: oh,
6: to do.
5: Oh, sure it was. He took one look at his hand, he keeled over, plum dead.
0: You know, I had a hand something like that. I won a Chinese girl with it a few months ago in Deer Lodge.
6: Chinese?
0: Mm-hmm.
6: No kidding. What'd you do with her?
0: Oh, I gave her to a man I knew. He married her.
6: Oh,
5: yeah. I'll open for a dollar.
0: Wait. Staying.
6: Staying. Me too.
4: I ain't proud. There. Cards?
5: Well, I'll take three, Clement.
4: Kendall?
0: Two, please.
6: Give me one. Now, there's a man who's going to drop dead if he pulls it right.
4: How about you, Charlie?
6: Oh, let me see. Two.
4: Mila takes three.
6: Here's an honest woman.
4: That's one thing I ain't nor never hoped to be. Your bet, Wild Bill.
5: All right,
7: hey,
5: friends.
7: Charlie.
5: I tell you, I'll make this just a little rough on you. $2.
0: All right. I call.
6: Not me. I ain't dropping dead, neither. But I'll see you.
4: I'm a sucker. All right. What have you got, Wild Bill?
5: The prettiest two pair you ever seen. Aces and eights.
0: Wild Bill Hickok slumped forward on the table. He still had the winning smile on his face, and the cards crumpled in his tightening fist. It was Calamity Jane who found Jack McCall. He was hiding in a butcher shop nearby. Colorado Charlie and I dragged him away before she had a chance to use the meat cleaver she was holding. We found 6 cartridges in McCall's gun. The only one to fire was the first, the one that killed Hickok. The other 5 were defective. Before I left Deadwood, McCall was tried for murder. But Brady and Barnes must have chosen the jury themselves, because the final verdict was not guilty.
7: Frontier Gentlemen was written, produced, and directed by Anthony Ellis and stars John Daner as J.B. Kendall. Featured in the cast were Lawrence Dobkin, Virginia Gregg, Jack Moyles, Jack Crucian, Stacey Harris, and Vic Perrin. Join us again next week for another report from the Frontier Gentlemen. Bud Sewell speaking.

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7: Good evening. Now your wave weather forecast for Haverhill and the Merrimack Valley. Partly cloudy tonight, isolated showers, low around 56, northeast winds 5 to 15 miles per hour. Spotty showers for every Sunday, mostly cloudy with a high around 71, northeast winds 10 to 15. Skies clear out, cooler Sunday night, low near 51. Sunny skies, breezy and mild for Labor Day, high in the upper 70s. I'm WHAV meteorologist James Covington. Your next wave weather in 30 minutes.
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2: From Feature Story News in Washington, I'm Nick Harper with the Week in Review. This week saw a flare-up in fighting between the US and Iran. Both sides traded attacks, and Iran asked the International Criminal Court to investigate after an apparent US missile strike killed five people at a wedding celebration. The White House says there are currently no plans for talks with Iran more than 6 months into the conflict. Evsen's Jagruti Dave has more from Washington.
3: U.S. President Donald Trump says that the U.S. is prepared to strike Iran again anytime we want after hitting them very hard. He said that the U.S. did more than just blow up their radar, that they took out their equipment all along the Strait of Hormuz, some offensive, some defensive. He also said that the midterms is not affecting the U.S. strategy in Iran, saying that he's not running in these elections, but that his party understands the need to prevent Iran from having a nuclear weapon. This is the stated U.S. war aim, but one that has yet to be achieved.
2: Meanwhile, U.S. Army Secretary Dan Driscoll resigned on Monday evening after months of clashes with Defense Secretary Pete Hegseth. Driscoll was the youngest Army Secretary in U.S. history and a close ally of the Vice President J.D. Vance. He reportedly raised concerns that Hegseth was undermining Army readiness by firing generals responsible for modernization efforts. The death toll from Nepal's catastrophic flooding rose to more than 1,250 this week, with over 4,000 people still unaccounted for. Rescuers did pull a handful of people out alive around 10 days after the floods. Survivors have been holding symbolic funerals for those who are still missing, as FSN's Neha Punia reports from New Delhi.
4: Many, though, have said that they are losing hope of finding the bodies of their loved ones and have been using effigies and photographs to put missing family members to rest. Some others say they are still hoping for a miracle, including some families of 900 workers believed to be trapped inside hydropower tunnels in Nepal. Rescue teams and foreign specialist crews have been racing for days to clear these tunnels of thick mud.
2: On Friday, a Massachusetts judge declared a mistrial in the case of Lindsay Clancy. The former nurse had admitted killing her three young children but denied murder on grounds of diminished responsibility, claiming she was suffering from postpartum psychosis brought on by medications. The jury was unable to reach a unanimous verdict after 7 days of deliberations, leaving the judge no choice but to rule a mistrial. This week, the death toll from the Ebola outbreak in the Democratic Republic of Congo topped 3,000, and scientists are racing to develop a vaccine for the rare strain that is driving this outbreak. Evsen's Chris Ochimaringa reports from Kinshasa.
5: One of the challenges is that this outbreak has occurred in a conflict zone. Ituri province has a number of rebel groups, North Kivu, South Kivu, there's M23, and so it's difficult for healthcare workers to carry out contact tracing, track people who have already come into contact with people who have tested positive for Ebola.
2: From Bureaus Worldwide, this is FSN.
1: With FSN Spotlight, I'm Simon Marks. Today, remembering Gloria Steinem, the groundbreaking feminist campaigner whose death was announced on Thursday at the age of 92. She was a powerhouse, rocketing to prominence in the United States in 1963, when, as a journalist, she went undercover to work as a Playboy bunny and file an expose about working conditions at Hugh Hefner's Playboy Club. Later that decade, writing for New York Magazine, she coined the term reproductive freedom, and she went on to co-found Ms. Magazine, essentially the Bible of women's lib, in 1971.
6: We were like 12 crazy ladies in the beginning. I mean, we were definitely the core of something, but not the something. And now all of these issues are majority issues.
1: But Steinem told America's PBS 10 years ago, many issues remain unresolved.
7: So the idea that we're in a post-feminist society...
6: Oh, that's ridiculous.
7: Ridiculous.
6: You know who's saying that? I can guarantee you they're the same people who were saying to me in the beginning, you can't do this, it's against God, Freud, somebody. And now the new form of obstructionism is to say, well, it's over. Mm-hmm. Just to keep you from doing anything more. It's so just begun.
1: She was, of course, a vigorous critic of President Donald Trump, but said his administrations were galvanizing activism at an unprecedented rate. With FSN Spotlight, I'm Simon Marks.
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0: Good evening. Now your wave weather forecast for Haverhill and the Merrimack Valley. Partly cloudy tonight, isolated showers, lower around 56, northeast winds 5 to 15 miles per hour. Spotty showers for every Sunday, mostly cloudy with a high around 71, northeast winds 10 to 15. Skies clear out, cooler Sunday night, low near 51. Sunny skies, breezy and mild for Labor Day, high in the upper 70s. I'm WHAV meteorologist James Covington. Your next wave weather in 30 minutes.
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4: Good evening. Now your wave weather forecast for Haverhill and the Merrimack Valley. Partly cloudy tonight, isolated showers, low around 56, northeast winds 5 to 15 miles per hour. Spotty showers for every Sunday, mostly cloudy with a high around 71, northeast winds 10 to 15. Skies clear out, cooler Sunday night, low near 51. Sunny skies, breezy and mild for Labor Day, high in the upper 70s. I'm WHAV meteorologist James Covington. Your next wave weather in 30 minutes.
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5: 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There will also be a review of history books, postcards, and different businesses around the Merrimack Valley. The talk takes place Thursday, September 10th, from 10 to 11 a.m. at Haverhill Citizen Center, 10 Welcome Street, Haverhill. 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
3: Good evening. Now your wave weather forecast for Haverhill and the Merrimack Valley. Partly cloudy tonight, isolated showers, lower in 56, northeast winds 5 to 15 miles per hour. Spotty showers for every Sunday, mostly cloudy with a high around 71, northeast winds 10 to 15. Skies clear out, cooler Sunday night, low near 51. Sunny skies, breezy and mild for Labor Day, high in the upper 70s. I'm WHAV meteorologist James Covington. Your next wave weather in 30 minutes.
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This has got to be the saddest day of my life. I called you here today for a bit of bad news. I won't be able to see you anymore because of my obligations and the ties that you have. We've been meeting here every day. And since this is our last day together, I want to hold you just one more time. When you turn and walk away, don't look back. I want to remember you just like this. Let's just kiss and say goodbye.

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5: Good evening. Now your Wave weather forecast for Haverhill and the Merrimack Valley. Partly cloudy tonight, isolated showers, low around 56, northeast winds 5 to 15 miles per hour. Spotty showers for every Sunday, mostly cloudy with a high around 71, northeast winds 10 to 15. Skies clear out, cooler Sunday night, low near 51. Sunny skies, breezy and mild for Labor Day, high in the upper 70s. I'm WHAV meteorologist James Covington. Your next Wave weather in 30 minutes.
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3: Good evening. Now your wave weather forecast for Haverhill and the Merrimack Valley. Partly cloudy tonight, isolated showers, low around 56, northeast winds 5 to 15 miles per hour. Spotty showers for every Sunday, mostly cloudy with a high around 71, northeast winds 10 to 15. Skies clear out, cooler Sunday night, low near 51. Sunny skies, breezy and mild for Labor Day, high in the upper 70s. I'm WHAV meteorologist James Covington. Your next wave weather in 30 minutes.
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0: In a card game, aces and eights are known throughout the West as a dead man's hand. There's a good reason for it, and this is the story of how the hand got its name.
1: Frontier Gentlemen.

herewith an Englishman's account of life and death in the West. As a reporter for the London Times, he writes his colorful and unusual stories. But as a man with a gun, he lives and becomes a part of the violent years in the new territories. In just 1 minute, we will bring you this latest report from the Frontier Gentleman. Now, starring John Daner, this is the story of J.B. Kendall, Frontier Gentleman.

0: I had gone into the store of an outfitter named Judd Scott in order to purchase a new pair of boots. His was a thriving place of business in Deadwood, and I had to wait a good half an hour before Mr. Scott was able to attend my needs. He was an affable, if somewhat talkative, gentleman, and his boots were first rate.
1: Sir, how's that feel? Seems right snug to me. You walk around in them.
0: Well, the left one might be a little tight. Yes, here in the heel.
1: Oh, she'll ease up, mister. Gotta give the leather a chance to know you. Of course, now, if you got the time, I'm kind of pressed for the next couple of weeks, but if you got the time, I could make you a pair. Finest in Dakota Territory.
0: I'm not sure how long I'll be here. No, I think these will do.
1: Take it off. I'll work it in softer for you. So you're a newspaper correspondent, huh? We've had them come through, but none from England. Must be pretty interesting, your line of work.
0: Yes, it is, quite.
1: Guess folks back there get a lot of pleasure reading about things hereabouts.
0: You mean in Deadwood? Yes, I imagine it's interesting reading. At least I hope it is.
1: Heck, a long time for a man to run out of things to write about. You met Wild Bill Hickok yet?
0: Hickok? No.
1: Well, now, that surprises me. You heard of him, ain't you?
0: Well, I think so.
1: Oh, there's talk that folks around's wanting to put him up for marshal in Deadwood.
0: Really?
1: Fact. Ask Jack McCall, he knows. He told me.
0: Well, where would I be likely to find him?
1: Hickok ain't seen for a while. McCall, he's generally down to Carl Mann's saloon.
0: I bought the boots and then walked down the street to Carl Mann's saloon. Even though it was early, I was rather surprised to see that the place was practically empty. A hatchet-faced woman was drinking at the bar, and I found McCall, a broken-nosed, sullen-looking man, sitting at a table, playing a game of solitaire.
2: Yeah, that's me. Who's asking to know?
0: And J.B. Kendall.
2: What might your business be, J.B. Kendall?
0: Well, Judd Scott mentioned your name. He runs the general store down the street.
2: Judd Scott?
0: Yes, that's right.
2: Well, how come you want to talk with me?
0: Well, as a matter of fact, I'm a newspaper correspondent. I write stories about what I see in the West.
2: What kind of story are you writing about in Deadwood?
0: Wild Bill Hickok. You know him?
2: Why don't you ask her? Over at the bar. Calamity Jane. She figures she knows him better than most.
0: Well, thank you, I will. Perhaps I can buy you a drink after.
2: Sure, suit yourself. I ain't going nowhere.
0: Miss Jane?
3: You talk to me. The name's Calamity. No miss on it. Calamity Jane.
0: I'm sorry. I'm J.B. Kendall. A gentleman over there mentioned that you were a good friend of Wild Bill Hickok.
3: Who? That ain't no gentleman. That's a stinking pig by the name of Jack McCall. You've been sitting with him. Don't foul up the air around me. Hit the trail, mister.
0: Well, I was hoping you could introduce me to Mr. Hickok.
3: Hey, you English?
0: Yes.
3: Thought so. Knew an English feller down in Abilene. Wouldn't quit riding herd on me. Had to shoot him.
0: Oh.
3: New in town, ain't you?
0: Yeah, just arrived.
3: You ain't friend of McCall?
0: Oh, no, I only met him a few minutes ago.
3: What brings you?
0: Well, I'm a writer. Newspaper articles for the London Times.
3: You want to know about Hickok, huh? Guess you heard about me and Wild Bill, huh?
0: Oh, yes.
3: Fastest man with a gun you'll ever see. I ain't too bad myself, but I ain't nothing to Wild Bill. Come on over to the table, bring the bottle, and I'll tell you about me and Wild Bill.
0: Calamity Jane was a strange, almost masculine-looking woman, hard and rough-voiced. She told me of her exploits as a scout with General Crook's army in the war against the Sioux. But most of the time, she spoke of Hickok. About a half an hour had passed when I noticed Jack McCall get up from his table and come toward us.
3: Yes, sir. What Wild Bill done in Abilene, there ain't another man could have handled.
2: Miss, I thought she was going to buy me a drink.
0: Oh, not just now, Mr. McCall. I'm talking to the lady.
2: But I see it's mostly listening. Ain't nobody gets to talk much around her.
3: McCall, you want me to put your eyeballs out with this bottle you opened that barn door of yours just once more?
2: Kendall, you come on down to the Boot Hill Saloon when you're through. I'll tell you the truth about that female polecat. Now,
3: wait. One of these days. Me or Wild Bill's gonna pump that coyote full of lead. Except he ain't worth wasting a ball on. He ain't no good. His pals is worse. You ever run into Tim Brady or Johnny Varnes, you watch your step, mister. Them's two of the boys, along with McCall, that Wild Bill's gonna run out of this town when he gets to be marshal.
0: Where's Wild Bill now?
3: Up in the hills, working his claim. Him and his partner, Colorado Charlie. They ought to be back by tomorrow. He'd like to meet you, mister. Wild Bill always had a liking for you newspaper fellas. Oh, now, watch your hurry. Sit down. We'll split another bottle.
0: Oh, thank you. I think I better get settled. Wash some of this Dakota dust off me.
3: What a dude. All right, go on up to the hotel. Tell them Calamity Jane sent you, and if they don't give you the best room, I'll shoot up the place.
0: The recommendation was most effective. I got the best room in the hotel. 2 hours later, in spite of Calamity Jane's warning, I wandered down to the Boot Hill Saloon. I was curious about McCall and what he might have to say about Calamity and Wild Bill Hickok. I found him there, very drunk. He was talking to a heavy-set man who was chewing on an unlit cigar. McCall greeted me as an old friend.
4: Well, what do you say, Kendall? You had enough of that female one back, huh? Tim? Tim, this is the fellow I was telling you about. Kendall's his name.
5: Mr. Kendall, how are you? Tim Brady.
0: Mr. Brady, I owe Mr. McCall a drink. I came down to settle my debt.
4: That's real fine of you, Kendall. Jim Kendall's gone to Deadwood to write a story about Wild Bill Hickok, the new marshal of Deadwood.
5: You go get yourself a drink, McCall.
4: Sure, Jim. The new marshal of Deadwood.
5: Please, take the chair, Kendall. I wouldn't pay no heed to what McCall says. Not when he gets too much whiskey in him.
0: Did he say something?
5: About Hickok being marshal. Don't you believe it. Fellas around here, they don't want his kind. You go writing in your paper about a thing like that, you're going to have to turn right around and write it ain't true.
0: And he's not going to get the job?
5: Well, now, I'll tell you. He does a lot of ear greasing, well, like that probate mayor Calamity Jane. But all the things you hear are just a lot of brag. Hickok never plugged a man less than a feller's back was turned. Now, I was down in Abilene when he dragged out Phil Cole. Was the worst thing you ever seen. Shot him in the back. And by mistake, he goes and kills his own pal, Mike Williams. No, sure, Deadwood ain't going to put up a man like that for Marshall. You think so?
0: I don't know. I suppose it depends on how many want him.
5: There you are. Well, there's a lot of them miners up in the hills. They're the ones. They figure he's a real big man. They heard all them crazy stories about him. You want to know what I think?
0: Might be very interesting.
5: Well, now, I don't think he lasts 2 minutes as a marshal before somebody shot the daylights out of him. Yes, sir. Best thing for Hickok to do is to get out of Deadwood and stay out. Now, you see him, you tell him that.

0: The next night, Calamity Jane introduced me to Wild Bill Hickok. He looked older, more tired than I had imagined him. As we sat in his room, I noticed that he blinked his eyes, rubbed them, and seemed quite nervous, constantly glanced toward the door. Calamity had gone out to buy some food.
1: Me and Colorado Charlie, we had a rough week up in the hills. Kind of feels good to get back. You ever done any mining, Kendall?
0: Oh, very little.
1: Well, the best way is to get somebody else to do the work for you. Well, what do you think of Deadwood? Not much like London, I'll bet.
0: No, it isn't.
1: Do a little cleaning up like I did in Hayes City, Abilene. We'll have a right nice little town.
0: When do you expect to begin as marshal?
1: Any day now. The boys are getting things moving.
0: I saw a man yesterday, Tim Brady.
1: Brady?
0: He asked me to give you a message. Best thing for Hickok to do is to get out of Deadwood and stay out.
1: That's what he said, huh?
0: Yeah.
1: You know why? They're afraid of me. They know what's going to happen after I get sworn in. I run them out. If they don't run, we have a showdown. Brady and his pal Varnes. They ain't got stomach for that.
0: I gather they're the somewhat unsavory element in Deadwood.
1: Mister, you ain't just milking pigeons. Them miners up in those hills, they'd be dead ducks for Brady and his gang if it wasn't for me. This is the worst mining camp in the territory. Ain't been no law here since it started. Brady don't want none. That's how come the miners want me for marshal. Protection.
0: I'm surprised he hasn't tried to get rid of you before this.
1: That Jayhawker knows what had happened to him in a shoot-up. He ain't likely to try nothing. Fella like that gets somebody else to do his dirty work.
2: Hey! Oh, it's only me, Bill. Put away the gun.
1: Told you, Charlie ought to knock.
2: I keep forgetting.
1: So here's J.B. Kendall. Going to write a story about me for English paper.
2: Yeah, I run into Calamity down to Carl's place, and she told me. Nice to meet you, Kendall.
0: And you, sir.
1: It's my old pal, Charlie Utter.
2: Colorado Charlie's good enough.
1: Kendall's been talking to Brady.
2: That's so? Rest your saddle, Bill. You make me tired, Stan.
1: Brady says I ought to get out of town.
2: Oh, he'd like that fine.
1: Yeah, he'd like that. Well, I guess I'll go wash up before Calamity gets back. Charlie, you staying around?
2: Yeah, I thought maybe we'd go down to Carl's later and play some cards.
1: All right. I'll be right back.
2: Sure. Got a lot on his mind, says Wild Bill. He ain't usually like this.
0: He seems to have trouble with his eyes.
2: Oh, you noticed it.
0: Yes.
2: I wouldn't want you to say nothing in front of Bill. He's been scared. He's going blind. Things sure don't seem like the old days. Oh, I gotta get these boots off. My feet's killing me.
0: How old is he?
2: But Wild Bill, let me see, 39. Of course, to hear him talk, you'd think he's closer to 60. I sure do fret over him sometimes. Always talking about dying, this and that. Ain't like the old days. He sure was a rip-snorter. Oh, well, maybe when he gets to be marshal, everything will be like it always was.
0: Calamity Jane came in with the food, and behind her, Bill Hickok. It was a strange supper. Both Colorado Charlie and Calamity kept up a stream of conversation, anecdotes singing the praise of Hickok's past accomplishments. But the atmosphere was strained. The man with the long hair didn't say very much. Afterwards, Charlie Utter invited me to accompany them to the saloon. I noticed that Hickok was reluctant. Possibly he had a feeling, a warning of what was to come. It was 8 o'clock when we arrived at Carl Mann's saloon. He sat down at the card table.
1: Charlie, honey, change seats with me. I ain't sitting with my back to the door.
2: Oh, Wild Bill, you're getting worse than an old woman.
1: Maybe so, but that's the way it is. I like to see what's coming in.
0: Well, here, take my place if you like.
2: No, sir. All he wants is a catbird seat. That's how come he's always winning. You ain't moving, Bill.
3: You got the right idea, Charlie. Wild Bill, you got your seat, and that's the way it's gonna be. Carl! Bring us a bottle of whiskey and a deck of cards. Marshall Hickok's gonna be the big loser tonight.
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0: It was a friendly game, and we could see Hickok beginning to relax. He was a good player and held more than his share of winning hands. But while the game went on, there was something happening down the street in the Boot Hill Saloon. We didn't know it then, but after it was too late, we heard what had taken place. Three men sat in a back room, one of them drinking heavily. This was Jack McCall. The other two were Tim Brady and Johnny Varnes, the leaders of the toughs in Deadwood.
1: I'm telling you, Jack, you'll be a big man.
2: Why, sure. They'll look at you when you walk down the street. You know, they'll say, there goes Jack McCall.
1: Yeah, sure.
2: Why, he killed Wild Bill Hickok.
1: Now, you hear what Johnny says?
3: Yeah. Give me another drink, boy, huh?
1: Why, sure.
2: You know,
1: give him a drink.
2: He's in Carl's place right now. You could get him easy.
3: Might not be so easy.
1: Oh, Jack, you ain't afraid, are you?
3: Oh, afraid?
2: You sure?
3: I ain't afraid, but it just won't be so easy, that's all.
2: Of course, we could get somebody else to do it. We just figured, Tim and me. No, we figured that you was a man for the job.
3: I won't do it, see?
1: Now, Johnny, let me tell you, you know what we could do?
2: What?
1: We could maybe get that there newspaper fellow, you know, Kendall. he could write something about Jack in his paper.
2: Sure.
1: How'd you like that, Jack? In an English paper, it says there, Jack McCall shoots down Wild Bill Hickok. Why, you could go on a stage and make a lot of money over that. Sure.
2: He's right down the street, Jack. I seen him myself. And you know what?
3: Yeah.
2: He's sitting with his back to the door.
3: Well, now, you listen to me. How come if you was there, you didn't plug him yourself?
1: Oh, Johnny, it ain't no use. He don't understand.
3: All
1: right, no, forget it.
3: No.
1: Forget it, Jack.
3: Now, look.
1: Go on, get out of here.
3: I'm just asking him, that's all. Just tell me, huh? How come?
2: Because Calamity Jane and Colorado Charlie's with him. If they seen me, they'd know something was wrong.
1: That's right.
2: But not you, Jack. They wouldn't figure you drawing on Hickok.
3: Yeah. That makes sense.
2: Sure
3: does.
2: That's
3: all I want to know. I just want to know is why, that's all.
1: Well, Jack, what do you say?
3: Well, sure. Sure, why not? Sure. Huh?
1: All right, give him a gun, Johnny. Don't you miss, boy, you hear?
0: Three kings.
4: He's beat you, Wild Bill.
5: Yeah, be a son of a gun if he has. I had you pegged for no more than two pair.
6: Kendall ain't the best player I seen, but he's sure a lucky one. All right, deal him out, Calamity.
4: Yeah, all right.
5: You know, I knew a fellow once down in Hayes City. He drew two cards to a royal. Luckiest thing I ever seen.
6: Well, that's a loco thing for a man to do.
5: Oh, sure it was. He took one look at his hand, he keeled over, plum dead.
0: You know, I had a hand something like that. I won a Chinese girl with it a few months ago in Deer Lodge.
6: Chinese? Mm-hmm. No kidding. What'd you do with her?
0: Oh, I gave her to a man I knew. He married her.
5: Oh. I'll open for a dollar.
0: Wait. Staying.
6: Staying. Me too.
4: I ain't proud. There. Cards?
5: Well, I'll take three, Clement.
4: Kendall?
0: Two, please.
6: Give me one. Now, there's a man who's going to drop dead if he pulls it right.
4: How about you, Charlie?
6: Oh, let me see. Two.
4: Vila takes three.
6: There's an honest woman.
4: That's one thing I ain't nor never hope to be. Your bet, Wild Bill.
5: All right, friends. I tell you, I'll make this just a little rough on you. $2.
0: All right, I call.
6: Not me. I ain't dropping dead, neither. But I'll see you.
4: I'm a sucker. All right. What have you got, Wild Bill?
5: The prettiest two pair you ever seen. Aces and eights.
0: Wild Bill Hickok slumped forward on the table. He still had the winning smile on his face, and the cards crumpled in his tightening fist. It was Calamity Jane who found Jack McCall. He was hiding in a butcher shop nearby. Colorado Charlie and I dragged him away before she had a chance to use the meat cleaver she was holding. We found 6 cartridges in McCall's gun. The only one to fire was the first, the one that killed Hickok. The other 5 were defective. Before I left Deadwood, McCall was tried for murder. But Brady and Barnes must have chosen the jury themselves, because the final verdict was not guilty.
7: 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Kendall. 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Join us again next week for another report from the Frontier Gentlemen. Bud Sewell speaking.

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7: Good evening. Now your wage weather forecast for Haverhill and the Merrimack Valley. Partly cloudy tonight, isolated showers, low around 56, northeast winds 5 to 15 miles per hour. Spotty showers for every Sunday, mostly cloudy with a high around 71, northeast winds 10 to 15. Skies clear out, cooler Sunday night, low near 51. Sunny skies, breezy and mild for Labor Day, high in the upper 70s. I'm WHAV meteorologist James Covington. Your next wave weather in 30 minutes.
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3: Good evening. Now your wave weather forecast for Haverhill and the Merrimack Valley. Partly cloudy tonight, isolated showers, lower around 56, northeast winds 5 to 15 miles per hour. Spotty showers for every Sunday, mostly cloudy with a high around 71, northeast winds 10 to 15. Skies clear out, cooler Sunday night, low near 51. Sunny skies, breezy and mild for Labor Day, high in the upper 70s. I'm WHAV meteorologist James Covington. Your next wave weather in 30 minutes.
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4: Good evening. Now your wave weather forecast for Haverhill and the Merrimack Valley. Partly cloudy tonight, isolated showers, low around 56, northeast winds 5 to 15 miles per hour. Spotty showers for every Sunday, mostly cloudy with a high around 71, northeast winds 10 to 15. Skies clear out, cooler Sunday night, low near 51. Sunny skies, breezy and mild for Labor Day, high in the upper 70s. I'm WHAV meteorologist James Covington. Your next wave weather in 30 minutes.
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3: Good evening. Now your wave weather forecast for Haverhill and the Merrimack Valley. Partly cloudy tonight, isolated showers, low around 56, northeast winds 5 to 15 miles per hour. Spotty showers for every Sunday, mostly cloudy with a high around 71, northeast winds 10 to 15. Skies clear out, cooler Sunday night, low near 51. Sunny skies, breezy and mild for Labor Day, high in the upper 70s. I'm WHAV meteorologist James Covington. Your next wave weather in 30 minutes.
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7: Good evening. Now your wave weather forecast for Haverhill and the Merrimack Valley. Partly cloudy tonight, isolated showers, lower in 56, northeast winds 5 to 15 miles per hour. Spotty showers for every Sunday. Mostly cloudy with a high around 71. Northeast winds 10 to 15. Skies clear out. Cooler Sunday night, low near 51. Sunny skies, breezy and mild for Labor Day. High in the upper 70s. I'm WHAV meteorologist James Covington. Your next wave weather in 30 minutes.
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I was happy as a lark. 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
2: Good morning. Now your wave weather forecast for Haverhill and the Merrimack Valley. Mostly cloudy skies, spotty showers for every Sunday, high around 71, northeast winds 10 to 15 miles per hour. Skies clear around, cooler tonight, low near 51, northwest winds 10 to 15. Sunny skies, breezy and mild for Labor Day, highs in the upper 70s, partly cloudy and more humid for Tuesday, high in the lower 80s. I'm WHAV meteorologist James Covington. Your next wave weather in 30 minutes.
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4: Good morning. Now your wave weather forecast for Haverhill and the Merrimack Valley. Mostly cloudy skies, spotty showers for every Sunday, high around 71, northeast winds 10 to 15 miles per hour. Skies clear around, cooler tonight, low near 51, northwest winds 10 to 15. Sunny skies, breezy and mild for Labor Day, highs in the upper 70s. Partly cloudy and more humid for Tuesday, high in the lower 80s. I'm WHAV meteorologist James Covington. Your next wave weather in 30 minutes.
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2: Good morning. Now your wave weather forecast for Haverhill and the Merrimack Valley. Mostly cloudy skies, spotty showers for every Sunday, high around 71, northeast winds 10 to 15 miles per hour. Skies clear around, cooler tonight, low near 51, northwest winds 10 to 15. Sunny skies, breezy and mild for Labor Day, highs in the upper 70s. Partly cloudy and more humid for Tuesday, high in the lower 80s. I'm WHAV meteorologist James Covington. Your next wave weather in 30 minutes.
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4: Good morning. Now your wave weather forecast for Haverhill and the Merrimack Valley. Mostly cloudy skies, spotty showers for every Sunday, high around 71, northeast winds 10 to 15 miles per hour. Skies clear out, cooler tonight, low near 51, northwest winds 10 to 15. Sunny skies, breezy and mild for Labor Day, highs in the upper 70s. Partly cloudy and more humid for Tuesday, high in the lower 80s. I'm WHAV meteorologist James Covington. Your next Wave weather in 30 minutes.
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1: From Feature Story News in Washington, I'm Nick Harper with the Week in Review. This week saw a flare-up in fighting between the U.S. and Iran. Both sides traded attacks, and Iran asked the International Criminal Court to investigate after an apparent U.S. missile strike killed five people at a wedding celebration. The White House says there are currently no plans for talks with Iran more than 6 months into the conflict. Evsen's Jagruti Dave has more from Washington.
2: U.S. President Donald Trump says that the U.S. is prepared to strike Iran again anytime we want after hitting them very hard. He said that the U.S. did more than just blow up their radar, that they took out their equipment all along the Strait of Hormuz, some offensive, some defensive. He also said that the midterms is not affecting the U.S. strategy in Iran, saying that he's not running in these elections, but that his party understands the need to prevent Iran from having a nuclear weapon. This is a stated U.S. war aim, but one that has yet to be achieved.
1: Meanwhile, U.S. Army Secretary Dan Driscoll resigned on Monday evening after months of clashes with Defense Secretary Pete Hegseth. Driscoll was the youngest Army Secretary in U.S. history and a close ally of the Vice President J.D. Vance. He reportedly raised concerns that Hegseth was undermining Army readiness by firing generals responsible for modernization efforts. The death toll from Nepal's catastrophic flooding rose to more than 1,250 this week, with over 4,000 people still unaccounted for. Rescuers did pull a handful of people out alive around 10 days after the floods. Survivors have been holding symbolic funerals for those who are still missing, as FSN's Neha Punia reports from New Delhi.
3: Many, though, have said that they are losing hope of finding the bodies of their loved ones and have been using effigies and photographs to put missing family members to rest. Some others say they are still hoping for a miracle, including some families of 900 workers believed to be trapped inside hydropower tunnels in Nepal. Rescue teams and foreign specialist crews have been racing for days to clear these tunnels of thick mud.
1: On Friday, a Massachusetts judge declared a mistrial in the case of Lindsay Clancy. The former nurse had admitted killing her three young children but denied murder on grounds of diminished responsibility, claiming she was suffering from postpartum psychosis brought on by medications. The jury was unable to reach a unanimous verdict after 7 days of deliberations, leaving the judge no choice but to rule a mistrial. This week, the death toll from the Ebola outbreak in the Democratic Republic of Congo topped 3,000, and scientists are racing to develop a vaccine for the rare strain that is driving this outbreak. FSN's Chris Ochimaringa reports from Kinshasa.
4: One of the challenges is that this outbreak has occurred in a conflict zone. Ituri province has a number of rebel groups, North Kivu, South Kivu, there's M23, and so it's difficult for healthcare workers to carry out contact tracing, track people who have already come into contact with people who have tested positive for Ebola.
1: From Bureaus Worldwide, this is FSN.
5: With FSN Spotlight, I'm Simon Marks. Today, remembering Gloria Steinem, the groundbreaking feminist campaigner whose death was announced on Thursday at the age of 92. She was a powerhouse, rocketing to prominence in the United States in 1963, when, as a journalist, she went undercover to work as a Playboy bunny and file an expose about working conditions at Hugh Hefner's Playboy Club. Later that decade, writing for New York Magazine, she coined the term reproductive freedom, and she went on to co-found Ms. Magazine, essentially the Bible of women's lib, in 1971.
6: We were like 12 crazy ladies in the beginning. I mean, we were definitely the core of something, but not the something. And now all of these issues are majority issues.
5: But Steinem told America's PBS 10 years ago, many issues remain unresolved.
7: So the idea that we're in a post-feminist society...
6: Oh, that's ridiculous.
7: Ridiculous.
6: You know who's saying that? I can guarantee you they're the same people who were saying to me in the beginning, you can't do this, it's against God, Freud, somebody. And now the new form of obstructionism is to say, well, it's over. Mm-hmm. You know, just to keep you from doing anything more. It's so just begun.
5: She was, of course, a vigorous critic of President Donald Trump, but said his administrations were galvanizing activism at an unprecedented rate. With FSN Spotlight, I'm Simon Marks.
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8: Good morning. Now your wave weather forecast for Haverhill and the Merrimack Valley. Mostly cloudy skies, spotty showers for every Sunday, high around 71, northeast winds 10 to 15 miles per hour. Skies clear around, cooler tonight, low near 51, northwest winds 10 to 15. Sunny skies, breezy and mild for Labor Day, highs in the upper 70s. Partly cloudy and more humid for Tuesday, high in the lower 80s. I'm WHAV meteorologist James Covington. Your next wave weather in 30 minutes.
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0: Good morning. Now your wave weather forecast for Haverhill and the Merrimack Valley. Mostly cloudy skies, spotty showers for every Sunday, high around 71, northeast winds 10 to 15 miles per hour. Skies clear out, cooler tonight, low near 51, northwest winds 10 to 15. Sunny skies, breezy and mild for Labor Day, highs in the upper 70s. Partly cloudy and more humid for Tuesday, high in the lower 80s. I'm WHAV meteorologist James Covington. Your next wave weather in 30 minutes.
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0: Today is September 6th. On this day in 1882, seven men took over 12 hours to cover the distance from Worcester to Boston in the nation's first 100-mile bicycle race. Boston was becoming the bicycle capital of America. Pedestrians strolling in Copley Square had to be wary of young men speeding by on high wheelers. The city was home to the nation's first bicycle club, first race, first indoor riding rinks, and first mass-produced bicycle, Albert Pope's Columbia. By 1882, Pope's company was the world's largest bicycle maker. Within a few years, the bike went from being a rich man's plaything to a relatively affordable means of transportation. The car would soon replace it on the road, and the bicycle would become an essential part of American childhood. For more about this and other Mass Moments, go online to massmoments.org. 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
3: Good morning. Now your wave weather forecast for Haverhill and the Merrimack Valley. Mostly cloudy skies, spotty showers for every Sunday, high around 71, northeast winds 10 to 15 miles per hour. Skies clear out, cooler tonight, low near 51, northwest winds 10 to 15. Sunny skies, breezy and mild for Labor Day, highs in the upper 70s. Partly cloudy and more humid for Tuesday, high in the lower 80s. I'm WHAV meteorologist James Covington. Your next wave weather in 30 minutes.
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2: Haverhill High School's class of 1966, along with the classes of 1966 at the Old Haverhill Trade School and the Old St. James High School, will celebrate their 60th reunion in a joint celebration. 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
7: Good morning. Now your wave weather forecast for Haverhill and the Merrimack Valley. Mostly cloudy skies, spotty showers for every Sunday, high around 71, northeast winds, 10 to 15 miles per hour. Skies clear around, cooler tonight, low near 51, northwest winds, 10 to 15. Sunny skies, breezy and mild for Labor Day, highs in the upper 70s. Partly cloudy and more humid for Tuesday, high in the lower 80s. I'm WHAV meteorologist James Covington. Your next wave weather in 30 minutes.
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3: Good morning. Now your wave weather forecast for Haverhill and the Merrimack Valley. Mostly cloudy skies, spotty showers for every Sunday, high around 71, northeast winds 10 to 15 miles per hour. Skies clear around, cooler tonight, low near 51, northwest winds 10 to 15. Sunny skies, breezy and mild for Labor Day, highs in the upper 70s. Partly cloudy and more humid for Tuesday, high in the lower 80s. I'm WHAV meteorologist James Covington. Your next wave weather in 30 minutes.
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2: Thomas Spitalier of the Buttonwoods Museum returns to the Haverhill Citizen Center for a Haverhill Artifacts presentation. 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There will also be a review of history books, postcards, and different businesses around the Merrimack Valley. The talk takes place Thursday, September 10th, from 10 to 11 a.m. at Haverhill Citizen Center, 10 Welcome Street, Haverhill. 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
6: Good morning. Now your wave weather forecast for Haverhill and the Merrimack Valley. Mostly cloudy skies, spotty showers for every Sunday, high around 71, northeast winds 10 to 15 miles per hour. Skies clear out, cooler tonight, low near 51, northwest winds 10 to 15. Sunny skies, breezy and mild for Labor Day, highs in the upper 70s. Partly cloudy and more humid for Tuesday, high in the lower 80s. I'm WHAV meteorologist James Covington. Your next wave weather in 30 minutes.
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0: This is Take Two Movie Review. I'm Clinton Johnston. This week, Bad Boys. What you gonna do? Writers Todd Bartel, Lou Howe, and writer-director Matt Johnson have given us Tony, our latest film centered on a completely unlikable character whom we're supposed to, what, laugh at? With? Cheer for? Like at the end? Well, maybe that. It's centered on a Vassar College student named Tony. This is the young Anthony Bourdain, whose name I've heard, but know nothing about other than he's some sort of food guy, maybe a chef. Full disclosure, not my scene, not my world. Plate should never be used as a verb. The beginning of this very well-made film starts with the opening quote from Bourdain's book, Kitchen Confidential. I was, to be frank, a spoiled, miserable, narcissistic, self-destructive, and thoughtless young lout, badly in need of a good ass-kicking. Summer of 75, a self-involved, underachieving, lying, thieving, skirt-chasing Tony leaves New York City where his biggest enemy is his mother. Her sin being that she's smarter than he is and is willing to call him on his BS. Tony skirt chases his way down to Provincetown, gets drunk, gets punched, and Apollo lies his way into washing dishes at a small oyster shop. And just spending that much time with him, I was not yet satisfied with the level of ass-kicking. Like I said, the movie's well done. It's got that muted color palette, early 70s new wave grit feel to it, a deep cut soundtrack that I want, and a great cast of almost all men being unabashedly male in this unabashedly male movie. The filmmakers seem to really enjoy bringing these boys in this time to life and let them pass without poetic judgment as, at the end, all the people Tony has betrayed, assaulted, and bird dog turn on a dime and throw it to bygones. A fellow audience member said to me, well, we always like a redemption story, and she's right. But while Tony lovingly embraces what it is at the beginning of this Oscar season, I don't know if I'd call it that. This has been Take Two Movie Review. I'm Clinton Johnston. Catch up with us at TakeTwoMovieReview.com and feed us back on our channel on YouTube.
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2: Wave weather.
3: Good morning. Now your wave weather forecast for Haverhill and the Merrimack Valley. Mostly cloudy skies, spotty showers for every Sunday, high around 71, northeast winds 10 to 15 miles per hour. Skies clear out, cooler tonight, low near 51, northwest winds 10 to 15. Sunny skies, breezy and mild for Labor Day, highs in the upper 70s. Partly cloudy and more humid for Tuesday, high in the lower 80s. I'm WHAV meteorologist James Covington. Your next wave weather in 30 minutes.
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4: Good morning. Now your wave weather forecast for Haverhill and the Merrimack Valley. Mostly cloudy skies, spotty showers for every Sunday, high around 71, northeast winds 10 to 15 miles per hour. Skies clear out, cooler tonight, low near 51, northwest winds 10 to 15. Sunny skies, breezy and mild for Labor Day, highs in the upper 70s. Partly cloudy and more humid for Tuesday, high in the lower 80s. I'm WHAV meteorologist James Covington. Your next wave weather in 30 minutes.
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2: Wave weather.
3: Good morning. Now your wave weather forecast for Haverhill and the Merrimack Valley. Mostly cloudy skies, spotty showers for every Sunday, high around 71, northeast winds 10 to 15 miles per hour. Skies clear around, cooler tonight, low near 51, northwest winds 10 to 15. Sunny skies, breezy and mild for Labor Day, highs in the upper 70s. Partly cloudy and more humid for Tuesday, high in the lower 80s. I'm WHAV meteorologist James Covington. Your next wave weather in 30 minutes.
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4: Good morning. Now your wave weather forecast for Haverhill and the Merrimack Valley. Mostly cloudy skies, spotty showers for every Sunday, high around 71, northeast winds 10 to 15 miles per hour. Skies clear out, cooler tonight, low near 51, northwest winds 10 to 15. Sunny skies, breezy and mild for Labor Day, highs in the upper 70s. Partly cloudy and more humid for Tuesday, high in the lower 80s. I'm WHAV meteorologist James Covington. Your next wave weather in 30 minutes.
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3: Good morning. Now your wave weather forecast for Haverhill and the Merrimack Valley. Mostly cloudy skies, spotty showers for every Sunday, high around 71, northeast winds 10 to 15 miles per hour. Skies clear around, cooler tonight, low near 51, northwest winds 10 to 15. Sunny skies, breezy and mild for Labor Day, highs in the upper 70s. Partly cloudy and more humid for Tuesday, high in the lower 80s. I'm WHAV meteorologist James Covington. Your next wave weather in 30 minutes.
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0: Good morning. Now your wave weather forecast for Haverhill and the Merrimack Valley. Mostly cloudy skies, spotty showers for every Sunday, high around 71, northeast winds 10 to 15 miles per hour. Skies clear around, cooler tonight, low near 51, northwest winds 10 to 15. Sunny skies, breezy and mild for Labor Day, highs in the upper 70s. Partly cloudy and more humid for Tuesday, high in the lower 80s. I'm WHAV meteorologist James Covington. Your next wave weather in 30 minutes.
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2: From feature story news in Washington, I'm Nick Harper with the Week in Review. This week saw a flare-up in fighting between the US and Iran. Both sides traded attacks, and Iran asked the International Criminal Court to investigate after an apparent US missile strike killed five people at a wedding celebration. The White House says there are currently no plans for talks with Iran more than 6 months into the conflict. Evsen's Jagruti Dave has more from Washington.
3: US President Donald Trump says that the US is prepared to strike Iran again anytime we want after hitting them very hard. He said that the US did more than just blow up their radar, that they took out their equipment all along the Strait of Hormuz, some offensive, some defensive. He also said that the midterms is not affecting the US strategy in Iran, saying that he's not running in these elections, but that his party understands the need to prevent Iran from having a nuclear weapon. This is the stated US war aim, but one that has yet to be achieved.
2: Meanwhile, US Army Secretary Dan Driscoll resigned on Monday evening after months of clashes with Defense Secretary Pete Hegseth. Driscoll was the youngest Army Secretary in US history and a close ally of the Vice President J.D. Vance. He reportedly raised concerns that Hegseth was undermining Army readiness by firing generals responsible for modernization efforts. The death toll from Nepal's catastrophic flooding rose to more than 1,250 this week, with over 4,000 people still unaccounted for. Rescuers did pull a handful of people out alive around 10

0: days after the floods. Survivors have been holding symbolic funerals for those who are still missing. As FSN's Neha Punia reports from New Delhi.
1: Many, though, have said that they are losing hope of finding the bodies of their loved ones and have been using effigies and photographs to put missing family members to rest. Some others say they are still hoping for a miracle, including some families of 900 workers believed to be trapped inside hydropower tunnels in Nepal. Rescue teams and foreign specialist crews have been racing for days to clear these tunnels of thick mud.
0: On Friday, a Massachusetts judge declared a mistrial in the case of Lindsay Clancy. The former nurse had admitted killing her three young children but denied murder on grounds of diminished responsibility, claiming she was suffering from postpartum psychosis brought on by medications. The jury was unable to reach a unanimous verdict after 7 days of deliberations, leaving the judge no choice but to rule a mistrial. This week, the death toll from the Ebola outbreak in the Democratic Republic of Congo topped 3,000, and scientists are racing to develop a vaccine for the rare strain that is driving this outbreak. FSN's Chris Ochimaringa reports from Kinshasa.
2: One of the challenges is that this outbreak has occurred in a conflict zone. Ituri province has a number of rebel groups, North Kivu, South Kivu, there's M23, and so it's difficult for healthcare workers to carry out contact tracing, track people who have already come into contact with people who have tested positive for Ebola.
0: From Bureaus Worldwide, this is FSN.
3: With FSN Spotlight, I'm Simon Marks. Today, remembering Gloria Steinem, the groundbreaking feminist campaigner whose death was announced on Thursday at the age of 92. She was a powerhouse, rocketing to prominence in the United States in 1963, when, as a journalist, she went undercover to work as a Playboy bunny and file an expose about working conditions at Hugh Hefner's Playboy Club. Later that decade, writing for New York Magazine, she coined the term reproductive freedom, and she went on to co-found Ms. Magazine, essentially the Bible of women's lib, in 1971.
4: We were like 12 crazy ladies in the beginning. I mean, we were definitely the core of something, but not the something. And now all of these issues are majority issues.
3: But Steinem told America's PBS 10 years ago, many issues remain unresolved.
5: So the idea that we're in a post-feminist society?
4: Oh, that's ridiculous.
5: Ridiculous.
4: You know who's saying that? I can guarantee you that the same people who were saying to me in the beginning, you can't do this, it's against God, Freud, somebody. And now the new form of obstructionism is to say, well, it's over. Mm-hmm. You know, just to keep you from doing anything more. It's so just begun.
3: She was, of course, a vigorous critic of President Donald Trump, but said his administrations were galvanizing activism at an unprecedented rate. With FSN Spotlight, I'm Simon Marks.
0: And that's the Week in Review. 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
7: Good afternoon. Now your wave weather forecast for Haverhill and the Merrimack Valley. Spotty showers for Sunday afternoon. Skies be mostly cloudy. The high around 71. Northeast winds 10 to 15 miles per hour. Skies clear out. Cooler tonight. Low near 51. Northwest winds 10 to 15. Sunny skies. Breezy and mild for Labor Day. Highs in the upper 70s. Partly cloudy and more humid for Tuesday. The high in the lower 80s. I'm WHAV meteorologist James Covington. Your next wave weather in 30 minutes.
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3: Haverhill Firefighting Museum plans a memorial service honoring first responders who lost their lives September 11th, 2001. 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Ceremonies take place Friday, September 11th, beginning at 9:15 a.m. at 75 Canosa Avenue, Haverhill. The city closes Canosa Avenue starting at 8:30 a.m. HC Media will also present its new documentary, The Building of the 9/11 Memorial Sculpture. 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In the Edwin B. Johnson Newsroom, this is Jennifer Cosgrove.

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5: Good afternoon. Now your wave weather forecast for Haverhill and the Merrimack Valley. Spotty showers for Sunday afternoon. Skies will be mostly cloudy. The high around 71. Northeast winds 10 to 15 miles per hour. Skies clear around. Cooler tonight. Low near 51. Northwest winds 10 to 15. Sunny skies. Breezy and mild for Labor Day. Highs in the upper 70s. Partly cloudy and more humid for Tuesday. The high in the lower 80s. I'm WHAV meteorologist James Covington. Your next wave weather in 30 minutes.
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2: Wave weather.
3: Good afternoon. Now your wave weather forecast for Haverhill and the Merrimack Valley. Spotty showers for Sunday afternoon. Skies be mostly cloudy. High around 71. Northeast winds 10 to 15 miles per hour. Skies clear around. Cooler tonight. Low near 51. Northwest winds 10 to 15. Sunny skies. Breezy and mild for Labor Day. Highs in the upper 70s. Partly cloudy and more humid for Tuesday. High in the lower 80s. I'm WHAV meteorologist James Covington. Your next wave weather in 30 minutes.
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6: Good afternoon. Now your wave weather forecast for Haverhill and the Merrimack Valley. Spotty showers for Sunday afternoon. Skies will be mostly cloudy. The high around 71. Northeast winds 10 to 15 miles per hour. Skies clear around. Cooler tonight. Low near 51. Northwest winds 10 to 15. Sunny skies. Breezy and mild for Labor Day. Highs in the upper 70s. Partly cloudy and more humid for Tuesday. The high in the lower 80s. I'm WHAV meteorologist James Covington. Your next wave weather in 30 minutes.
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0: This is Take Two Movie Review. I'm Clinton Johnston. This week, Bad Boys. What you gonna do? Writers Todd Bartel, Lou Howe, and writer-director Matt Johnson have given us Tony, our latest film centered on a completely unlikable character whom we're supposed to, what, laugh at? With? Cheer for? Like at the end? Maybe that. It's centered on a Vassar College student named Tony. This is the young Anthony Bourdain, whose name I've heard, but know nothing about other than he's some sort of food guy, maybe a chef. Full disclosure, not my scene, not my world. Plate should never be used as a verb. The beginning of this very well-made film starts with the opening quote from Bourdain's book, Kitchen Confidential. I was, to be frank, a spoiled, miserable, narcissistic, self-destructive, and thoughtless young lout, badly in need of a good ass-kicking. Summer of 75, a self-involved, underachieving, lying, thieving, skirt-chasing Tony leaves New York City where his biggest enemy is his mother. Her sin being that she's smarter than he is and is willing to call him on his BS. Tony skirt chases his way down to Provincetown, gets drunk, gets punched, and Apollo lies his way into washing dishes at a small oyster shop. And just spending that much time with him, I was not yet satisfied with the level of ass-kicking. Like I said, the movie's well done. It's got that muted color palette, early 70s, new wave grit feel to it, a deep cut soundtrack that I want, and a great cast of almost all men being unabashedly male in this unabashedly male movie. The filmmakers seem to really enjoy bringing these boys in this time to life and let them pass without poetic judgment as, at the end, all the people Tony has betrayed, assaulted, and bird dogged turn on a dime and throw it to bygones. A fellow audience member said to me, well, we always like a redemption story, and she's right. But while Tony lovingly embraces what it is at the beginning of this Oscar season, I don't know if I'd call it that. This has been Take Two Movie Review. I'm Clinton Johnston. Catch up with us at TakeTwoMovieReview.com and feed us back on our channel on YouTube.
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3: 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Recently, I spoke with Cindy Graham from the Haverhill Firefighting Museum about the upcoming Chili Fest, October 24th.
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3: Good afternoon. Now your wave weather forecast for Haverhill and the Merrimack Valley. Spotty showers for Sunday afternoon. Skies will be mostly cloudy. The high around 71. Northeast winds 10 to 15 miles per hour. Skies clear round. Cooler tonight. Low near 51. Northwest winds 10 to 15. Sunny skies. Breezy and mild for Labor Day. Highs in the upper 70s. Partly cloudy and more humid for Tuesday. The high in the lower 80s. I'm WHAV meteorologist James Covington. Your next wave weather in 30 minutes.
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2: Wave weather!
4: Good afternoon. Now your wave weather forecast for Haverhill and the Merrimack Valley. Spotty showers for Sunday afternoon. Skies will be mostly cloudy. High around 71. Northeast winds 10 to 15 miles per hour. Skies clear around. Cooler tonight. Gloomy near 51. Northwest winds 10 to 15. Sunny skies. Breezy and mild for Labor Day. Highs in the upper 70s. Partly cloudy and more humid for Tuesday. High in the lower 80s. I'm WHAV meteorologist James Covington. Your next wave weather in 30 minutes.
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1: Today is September 6th. On this day in 1882, seven men took over 12 hours to cover the distance from Worcester to Boston in the nation's first 100-mile bicycle race. Boston was becoming the bicycle capital of America. Pedestrians strolling in Copley Square had to be wary of young men speeding by on high-wheelers. The city was home to the nation's first bicycle club, first race, first indoor riding rinks, and first mass-produced bicycle, Albert Pope's Columbia. By 1882, Pope's company was the world's largest bicycle maker. Within a few years, the bike went from being a rich man's plaything to a relatively affordable means of transportation. The car would soon replace it on the road, and the bicycle would become an essential part of American childhood. 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
3: Good afternoon. Now your wave weather forecast for Haverhill and the Merrimack Valley. Spotty showers for Sunday afternoon. Skies will be mostly cloudy. The high around 71. Northeast winds 10 to 15 miles per hour. Skies clear out. Cooler tonight. Low near 51. Northwest winds 10 to 15. Sunny skies, breezy and mild for Labor Day, highs in the upper 70s. Partly cloudy and more humid for Tuesday, the high in the lower 80s. I'm WHAV meteorologist James Covington. Your next wave weather in 30 minutes.
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2: 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In the Edwin V. Johnson Newsroom, this is Jennifer Cosgrove.

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And he laid that golden fiddle on the ground at Johnny's feet. Johnny said, "Devil, just come on back if you ever want to try again. 'Cause I told you once, you son of a gun,

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4: Good afternoon. Now your wave weather forecast for Haverhill and the Merrimack Valley. Spotty showers for Sunday afternoon. Skies will be mostly cloudy. High around 71. Northeast winds 10 to 15 miles per hour. Skies clear out. Cooler tonight. Low near 51. Northwest winds 10 to 15. Sunny skies, breezy and mild for Labor Day. Highs in the upper 70s. Partly cloudy and more humid for Tuesday. High in the lower 80s. I'm WHAV meteorologist James Covington. Your next wave weather in 30 minutes.
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0: You know, every now and then, I think you might like to hear something from us. Nice and easy. But there's just one thing, you see. We never, ever do nothing nice and easy. We always do it nice and rough. 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But then we're going to do the finish rough. It's the way we do Proud Mary. Rolling on a river. 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
8: Haverhill High School's class of 1966, along with the classes of 1966 at the Old Haverhill Trade School and the Old St. James High School, will celebrate their 60th reunion in a joint celebration. 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
1: Wave weather.
2: Good afternoon. Now your wave weather forecast for Haverhill and the Merrimack Valley. Spotty showers for Sunday afternoon. Skies will be mostly cloudy. High around 71. Northeast winds 10 to 15 miles per hour. Skies clear out. Cooler tonight. Low near 51. Northwest winds 10 to 15. Sunny skies. Breezy and mild for Labor Day. Highs in the upper 70s. Partly cloudy and more humid for Tuesday. High in the lower 80s. I'm WHAV meteorologist James Covington. Your next wave weather in 30 minutes.
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5: Good afternoon. Now your wave weather forecast for Haverhill and the Merrimack Valley. Spotty showers for Sunday afternoon. Skies be mostly cloudy. High around 71. Northeast winds 10 to 15 miles per hour. Skies clear around. Cooler tonight. Low near 51. Northwest winds 10 to 15. Sunny skies. Breezy and mild for Labor Day. Highs in the upper 70s. Partly cloudy and more humid for Tuesday. High in the lower 80s. I'm WHAV meteorologist James Covington. Your next wave weather in 30 minutes.
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2: Wave weather.
3: Good afternoon. Now your wave weather forecast for Haverhill and the Merrimack Valley. Spotty showers for Sunday afternoon. Skies will be mostly cloudy. High around 71. Northeast winds 10 to 15 miles per hour. Skies clear out. Cooler tonight. Low near 51. Northwest winds 10 to 15. Sunny skies. Breezy and mild for Labor Day. Highs in the upper 70s. Partly cloudy and more humid for Tuesday. High in the lower 80s. I'm WHAV meteorologist James Covington. Your next wave weather in 30 minutes.
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2: Thomas Spitalier of the Buttonwoods Museum returns to the Haverhill Citizens Center for a Haverhill Artifacts presentation. 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There will also be a review of history books, postcards, and different businesses around the Merrimack Valley. The talk takes place Thursday, September 10th, from 10 to 11 a.m. at Haverhill Citizens Center, 10 Welcome Street, Haverhill. 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
3: 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An important part of the program is talking with area newsmakers, giving you a direct link on the latest information on what's happening in the greater Haverhill area. Recently, I spoke with Sandy Graham from the Haverhill Firefighting Museum about the upcoming Chili Fest, October 24th.
4: We have about 10 chilies so far enrolled. 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
5: Good afternoon. Now your wave weather forecast for Haverhill and the Merrimack Valley. Spotty showers for Sunday afternoon. Skies will be mostly cloudy. The high around 71. Northeast winds 10 to 15 miles per hour. Skies clear around. Cooler tonight. Low near 51. Northwest winds 10 to 15. Sunny skies, breezy and mild for Labor Day, highs in the upper 70s. Partly cloudy and more humid for Tuesday, high in the lower 80s. I'm WHAV meteorologist James Covington. Your next wave weather in 30 minutes.
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2: From Feature Story News in Washington, I'm Nick Harper with the Week in Review. This week saw a flare-up in fighting between the US and Iran. Both sides traded attacks, and Iran asked the International Criminal Court to investigate after an apparent US missile strike killed five people at a wedding celebration. The White House says there are currently no plans for talks with Iran more than 6 months into the conflict. Ever since Jagruti Dave has more from Washington.
3: US President Donald Trump says that the US is prepared to strike Iran again anytime we want after hitting them very

0: Driscoll was the youngest Army Secretary in US history and a close ally of the Vice President, J.D. Vance. He reportedly raised concerns that Hegseth was undermining Army readiness by firing generals responsible for modernization efforts. The death toll from Nepal's catastrophic flooding rose to more than 1,250 this week, with over 4,000 people still unaccounted for. Rescuers did pull a handful of people out alive around 10 days after the floods. Survivors have been holding funerals for those who are still missing, as FSN Harpunia reports from New Delhi.
1: Many, though, have said they are losing hope of finding the bodies of their loved ones and have been using effigies and photographs to put missing family members to rest. Some others say they are still hoping for a miracle, including some families of 900 workers believed to be trapped inside hydropower tunnels in Nepal. Rescue teams and foreign specialist crews have been racing for days to clear these tunnels of thick mud.
0: On Friday, a Massachusetts judge declared a mistrial in the case of Lindsay Clancy. The former nurse had admitted killing her three young children but denied murder on grounds of diminished responsibility, claiming she was suffering from postpartum psychosis brought on by medications. The jury was unable to reach a unanimous verdict after 7 days of deliberations, leaving the judge no choice but to rule a mistrial. This week, the death toll from the Ebola outbreak in the Democratic Republic of Congo topped 3,000, and scientists are racing to develop a vaccine for the rare strain that is driving this outbreak. FSN's Chris Ochimaringa reports from Kinshasa.
2: One of the challenges is that this outbreak has occurred in a conflict zone. Ituri province has a number of rebel groups, North Kivu, South Kivu, there's M23, and so it's difficult for healthcare workers to carry out contact tracing. Track people who have already come into contact with people who have tested positive for Ebola.
3: From Bureaus Worldwide, this is FSN.
4: With FSN Spotlight, I'm Simon Marks. Today, remembering Gloria Steinem, the groundbreaking feminist campaigner whose death was announced on Thursday at the age of 92. She was a powerhouse, rocketing to prominence in the United States in 1963, when, as a journalist, she went undercover to work as a Playboy bunny and file an expose about working conditions at Hugh Hefner's Playboy Club. Later that decade, writing for New York Magazine, she coined the term reproductive freedom, and she went on to co-found Ms. Magazine, essentially the Bible of women's lib, in 1971.
5: We were like 12 crazy ladies in the beginning. I mean, we were definitely the core of something, but not the something. And now all of these issues are majority issues.
4: But Steinem told America's PBS 10 years ago, many issues remain unresolved.
6: So the idea that we're in a post-feminist society?
5: Oh, that's ridiculous.
6: Ridiculous.
5: You know who's saying that? I can guarantee you they're the same people who were saying to me in the beginning, you can't do this, it's against God, Freud, somebody. And now the new form of obstructionism is to say, well, it's over. Mm-hmm. Just to keep you from doing anything more. It's so just begun.
4: She was, of course, a vigorous critic of President Donald Trump, but said his administrations were galvanizing activism at an unprecedented rate. With FSN Spotlight, I'm Simon Marks.
0: And that's the Week in Review. 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
8: Good evening. Now your wave weather forecast for Haverhill and the Merrimack Valley. Clear skies tonight, cooler will hold around 52, northwest winds 5 to 15 miles per hour. Breezy and mild February Labor Day, mostly sunny, high around 79, northwest winds 15 to 25. Monday night, mostly clear, not as cool, low around 58. Tuesday, partly cloudy, a bit more humid, highs in the lower 80s. I'm WHAV meteorologist James Covington. Your next wave weather in 30 minutes.
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6: Good evening. Now your wave weather forecast for April in the Merrimack Valley. Clear skies tonight, cooler, warm, colder than 52, northwest winds 5 to 15 miles per hour. Breezy and mild for Labor Day, mostly sunny, high around 79, northwest winds 15 to 25. Monday night, mostly clear, not as cool, low around 58. Tuesday, partly cloudy, a bit more humid, highs in the lower 80s. I'm WHAV meteorologist James Covington. Your next wave weather in 30 minutes.
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4: 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How do you Zill?
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7: Lately, I've been Zilling by listening to albums all the way through. I mean, the artist chose that order for a reason.
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0: 15 miles per hour. Breezy and mild for Labor Day, mostly sunny, high around 79, northwest winds 15 to 25. Monday night, mostly clear, not as cool, low around 58. Tuesday, partly cloudy, a bit more humid, highs in the lower 80s. I'm WHAV meteorologist James Covington. Your next wave weather in 30 minutes.
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2: Haverhill Firefighting Museum plans a memorial service honoring first responders who lost their lives September 11th, 2001. The service provides an opportunity for the Haverhill community to come together, remember firefighters, police officers, emergency medical personnel, and other first responders who made the ultimate sacrifice, and reflect on the lasting impact of that day. Ceremonies take place Friday, September 11th, beginning at 9:15 a.m. at 75 Canosa Avenue, Haverhill. The city closes Canosa Avenue starting at 8:30 a.m. HC Media will also present its new documentary, The Building of the 9/11 Memorial Sculpture. 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

0: Good evening. Now your Wave Weather Forecast for Haverhill and the Merrimack Valley. Clear skies tonight, cooler, warm, colder, and 52. Northwest winds, 5 to 15 miles per hour. Breezy and mild February Labor Day, mostly sunny, higher in 79. Northwest winds, 15 to 25. Monday night, mostly clear, not as cool, lower than 58. Tuesday, partly cloudy, a bit more humid, highs in the lower 80s. I'm WHAV meteorologist James Covington. Your next Wave Weather in 30 minutes.
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3: Good evening. Now your wave weather forecast for Haverhill and the Merrimack Valley. Clear skies tonight, cooler, waffled around 52, northwest winds 5 to 15 miles per hour. Breezy and mild for Labor Day, mostly sunny, around 79, northwest winds 15 to 25. Monday night, mostly clear, not as cool, around 58. Tuesday, partly cloudy, a bit more humid, highs in the lower 80s. I'm WHAV meteorologist James Covington. Your next wave weather in 30 minutes.
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